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2: 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Radio
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What's up, lovely people? It's Oliver Helms here, and welcome back to Healthy Radio. Thank you for tuning in with me today. I hope you have been holding up all good this week. I've got a big new episode for you. Hit me up and let me know if you're enjoying the music today. And let me know if you think there are some tracks for me to check for an upcoming episode of Healthy Radio. Just hit my socials at Oliver Helms, or you can drop your comments on the YouTube uploads. Okay, turn it up loud and let's go.

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0: that's a wrap for this week's show. Let me know what you thought of the music this week. Just drop your comments on the YouTube uploads or hit me up on my socials at Oliver Heldens. All right, I'll see you all again next week for another great episode. Ciao, adios, see you later.
1: Enjoy the trip with Radio 1. Let's go. Welcome to V Sessions Radio Show.

Hey Albania, my name is Ishii and you are listening to my weekly radio show on Radio 1.